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1: 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We're not going nowhere. We're never there late, we're always there soon. Thank you, Jaya Rice, Croydon in the morning. Oh, yes, you keep us sheltered like a awning. Out there.
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Hey, baby, where you there with? Hey. We come through a lot of things, you know? So what happened to you?

0: yesteryear. I'll be bringing you timeless hits to vibe to every Thursday from 3 to 5pm. But you see me, I like to do things differently and play you some tunes you may have even forgotten about. Sure, we'll throw in the classics you love, but expect to hear those underrated bangers of the past that you just won't hear anywhere else. Good vibes, throwback anthems, and laid-back chatter that will make your Thursday feel like a Friday. Be sure to join me, Carrera Chanel, right here on Croydon FM. You won't want to miss it.
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0: Rarest Classics is your go-to show for a weekly hit of the best hip-hop, R&B and slow jams of yesteryear. I'll be bringing you timeless hits to vibe to every Thursday from 3 to 5pm. But you see me, I like to do things differently and play you some tunes you may have even forgotten about. Sure, we'll throw in the classics you love, but expect to hear those underrated bangers of the past that you just won't hear anywhere else. Good vibes, throwback anthems, and laid-back chatter that will make your Thursday feel like a Friday. Be sure to join me, Carrera Chanel, right here on Croydon FM. You won't want to miss it.
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0: on and off the dance floor. 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

0: on and off the dance floor, I'll be setting you up for the weekend. 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
1: 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I'm going to talk about Croydon. You know the thing said, this is busy signal as I watch you now. Big up. 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

0: To mind, you came to mind. 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
1: Got your face as my background, counting the days till you're back round. It started as a sweet nothing. Now I'm shocked at what would be coming. Never thought you would acknowledge me, but I know how to speak to you properly. Every day we converse with honesty. 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I met you on a train, couple weeks passed and it's never been the same. In the instant you put a message in my brain, held back a bit and now I'm ready to proclaim. Never will refrain, chemistry's in another lane. 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Kinda gassed when you're thinking of me.

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Early shift, I walk you to the station. 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
3: My granny tell me shortcut draw blood. So me I take my time. Shoot! You heard me?

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1: FIFA's World Cup investment plan isn't going ahead. Its president Gianni Infantino has released a statement saying it will not proceed with plans to sell stakes in a company which would run the commercial and operational aspects of its competitions. The scheme, which would have included the men's and women's World Cups, had been given the thumbs down by three continental confederations, with UEFA saying its nations wouldn't take part in FIFA events. Labour's Bev Craig is going to be the new Greater Manchester Mayor. She's been voted into Prime Minister Andy Burnham's old job. She won comfortably, although with a low turnout. Suffolk Fire and Rescue say they'll be at the scene of a blaze which has caused total devastation to 150 hectares of heathland over the weekend. Deputy Chief Fire Officer Henry Griffin.
2: So we'll carry on for the next few days, damping down, making sure it does not reignite and doesn't spread any further. The reassurance I'd like to give to all the residents in this area is that we will be here as long as it takes.
1: The National Trust has started a public appeal to restore Dunwich Heath. The lowland heath habitat is one of the UK's rarest. A charity football match to raise money for families affected by the Southport attack is taking place today. The tragedy took place at a dance class there 2 years ago. Three little girls were murdered. Kieran Malone is the owner of Southport FC, which is running the event. They put it on last year too.
3: The families really enjoyed it and it was a good time for them to come together. A lot of the families did say, obviously there was children who'd been in the attack and they hadn't met other kids who hadn't gone through what they'd gone through, and it was a time for them to kind of speak to each other and they've got scars that the other kids might have, and yeah, it was good for them to come together.
1: Under-16s can catch most buses for free in England from today. The government scheme runs for the whole of August. The idea is to help with the cost of living. And William and Kate will join spectators at the Commonwealth Games in Glasgow later as the sporting tournament draws to a close. That's the latest. From Radio News Hub, I'm Liz Whittaker.
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1: 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Big things are going, more fire. How you mean? Where me born and me grow in a London. Big up our jungle is massive.
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0: Carreras Classics is your go-to show for a weekly hit of the best hip-hop, R&B and slow jams of yesteryear. I'll be bringing you timeless hits to vibe to every Thursday from 3 to 5pm. But you see me, I like to do things differently and play you some tunes you may have even forgotten about. Sure, we'll throw in the classics you love, but expect to hear those underrated bangers of the past that you just won't hear anywhere else. Good vibes, throwback anthems, and laid-back chatter that will make your Thursday feel like a Friday. Be sure to join me, Carrera Chanel, right here on Croydon FM. You won't want to miss it.
1: 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Stay in touch, stay in tune, we're not going nowhere. Whenever they are late, we are always there soon. Thank you, Jaya Rice, cry down in all the morning. Oh, yes, you keep us sheltered like a awning. Out there.
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1: FIFA's World Cup investment plan isn't going ahead. Its president Gianni Infantino has released a statement saying it will not proceed with plans to sell stakes in a company which would run the commercial and operational aspects of its competitions. The scheme, which would have included the men's and women's World Cups, had been given the thumbs down by three continental confederations, with UEFA saying its nations wouldn't take part in FIFA events. Labour's Bev Craig is going to be the new Greater Manchester Mayor. She's been voted into Prime Minister Andy Burnham's old job. She won comfortably, although with a low turnout. Suffolk Fire and Rescue say they'll be at the scene of a blaze which has caused total devastation to 150 hectares of heathland over the weekend. Deputy Chief Fire Officer Henry Griffin.
2: So we'll carry on for the next few days, damping down, making sure it does not reignite and doesn't spread any further. The reassurance I'd like to give to all the residents in this area is that we will be here as long as it takes.
1: The National Trust has started a public appeal to restore Dunwich Heath. The lowland heath habitat is one of the UK's rarest. A charity football match to raise money for families affected by the Southport attack is taking place today. The tragedy took place at a dance class there 2 years ago. Three little girls were murdered. Kieran Malone is the owner of Southport FC, which is running the event. They put it on last year too.
3: The families really enjoyed it and it was a good time for them to come together. A lot of the families did say, obviously there was children who'd been in the attack and they hadn't met other kids who hadn't gone through what they'd gone through, and it was a time for them to kind of speak to each other, and they've got scars that the other kids might have, and yeah, it was good for them to come together.
1: Under-16s can catch most buses for free in England from today. The government scheme runs for the whole of August. The idea is to help with the cost of living. And William and Kate will join spectators at the Commonwealth Games in Glasgow later as the sporting tournament draws to a close. That's the latest. From Radio News Hub, I'm Liz Whittaker.
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1: Well, I me and the youth were sing cutie, cutie. 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
1: FIFA's World Cup investment plan isn't going ahead. Its president Gianni Infantino has released a statement saying it will not proceed with plans to sell stakes in a company which would run the commercial and operational aspects of its competitions. The scheme, which would have included the men's and women's World Cups, had been given the thumbs down by three continental confederations, with UEFA saying its nations wouldn't take part in FIFA events. Labour's Bev Craig is going to be the new Greater Manchester Mayor. She's been voted into Prime Minister Andy Burnham's old job. She won comfortably, although with a low turnout. Suffolk Fire and Rescue say they'll be at the scene of a blaze which has caused total devastation to 150 hectares of heathland over the weekend. Deputy Chief Fire Officer Henry Griffin.
2: So we'll carry on for the next few days, damping down, making sure it does not reignite and doesn't spread any further. The reassurance I'd like to give to all the residents in this area is that we will be here as long as it takes.
1: The National Trust has started a public appeal to restore Dunwich Heath. The lowland heath habitat is one of the UK's rarest. A charity football match to raise money for families affected by the Southport attack is taking place today. The tragedy took place at a dance class there 2 years ago. Three little girls were murdered. Kieran Malone is the owner of Southport FC, which is running the event. They put it on last year too.
3: The families really enjoyed it and it was a good time for them to come together. A lot of the families did say, obviously there was children who'd been in the attack and they hadn't met other kids who hadn't gone through what they'd gone through, and it was a time for them to kind of speak to each other, and they've got scars that the other kids might have, and yeah, it was good for them to come together.
1: Under-16s can catch most buses for free in England from today. The government scheme runs for the whole of August. The idea is to help with the cost of living. And William and Kate will join spectators at the Commonwealth Games in Glasgow later as the sporting tournament draws to a close. That's the latest. From Radio News Hub, I'm Liz Whittaker.
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2: I never thought of myself as the giving type, but I guess I am. 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

0: It is a Saturday morning. I was going to say the Saturday morning breakfast show, but it's not. It's just a Saturday morning show, isn't it? Just getting you up and out of your bed on a Saturday. Big shout out to everybody who has woken up nice and early on this beautiful day. It's been such a nice walk. It's been such a nice week, hasn't it? It's been so nice. You know what? You know, I was thinking to myself, you know, summer's not normally that great. Like, summer, we might get a couple of weeks here, then a massive gap, then if we're lucky, maybe a couple of weeks towards the end, and then before you know it, it's autumn. But this summer, this has been a really good summer. It's like, you know, the best summer that I remember was COVID. And it was annoying because it's the best summer that we couldn't enjoy because we had to be locked up in our rooms. Otherwise, we're getting in trouble. So we're having an amazing summer. It's been so hot for so long. I guess the farmers aren't enjoying it that much because they want a bit of rain, don't they? But it's been nice. I like it. I wonder if this is going to be the norm from now on now. Like, the summers are just going to be like, summers are going to be summering. That's all we ask for. We don't ask for a lot in London or England. Well, let's say London. Let's keep it London. So we know that we live in England. We know where we are on the globe, and we know that the weather's not great. So we don't ask for a lot, but all we ask for is that in the summer, we get summer. Is that a lot to ask for? I don't think it is. But so I'm so happy that we are having the summer that we definitely deserve. It's been long overdue since COVID we've not had this, and we weren't able to enjoy it. So when is the last time we had a summer that we could say, you know what? Yes, I enjoyed the summer. Bring on the autumn. I'd like to know.
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0: This show today is going to be slightly different to the norm. And I think I'll tell you why after about two tracks time.

0: Luke and Online right here on Croydon FM. Played the new one from Beyonce called Due, and that was called Me Chico from DJ Goja and Jason Derulo. Luke and Online, as I said, here on Croydon FM, 97.8 FM and 99.4 FM and all the other good stuff. We're here. Now, at this point in the show, I would normally do my first feature, which is...
1: It's the question of the week.
0: But for reasons that I can't tell you, we are not going to be doing that today. I can't tell you the reasons, but just know today on this beautiful Saturday morning, I am running a few tests. And the show is going to be slightly different. I'll tell you what, I'm so annoyed with myself because, like, okay, so if anyone is a regular listener of the show, which I'm sure you are, you will know that the show has a certain sequence to it and it always follows the same pattern. But this week is going to be slightly different because for some unknown reason, I forgot my show notes.
2: Don't!
0: Now, you're probably thinking, show notes? Like, what do you mean show notes? You don't need show notes. Like, you are just too brilliant to need show notes. And you would be right. But unfortunately, I like to make sure that everything runs as smoothly as possible, believe it or not. And so this week, I have forgotten to bring my show notes. So this week, I've got absolutely no show notes.
2: Don't!
0: So I'm doing everything freestyle. So bear with me during today's show. We're going to see how it goes. It might be fantastic. It might even be the best show of all time. But for now, that being the case, I don't have my show notes. And for one reason or another, we're not doing the question of the week.
1: It's the question of the week.
0: It's not happening. So for those who really get really excited, oh, what's he going to ask me? What's he going to ask me? I can't wait to answer the question. It's not going to happen today because we're doing various different things. That being the case, let's play more music. Luke and Online right here on Croydon FM.
3: Look it. Yeah, this one. Yeah, this one for the ladies. Shaggy, I think they're gonna like this one, bro.

really feel like I'm whizzing through the show today more quicker than normal. I don't know, for some reason, I feel like anything I just do, like I'll play a song and just 1 minute's gone past. I'm like, hold a minute, the song just finished. It normally just, you know, there's normally like a nice flow to the show, but today I feel like everything's happened really, really quickly. I don't know, maybe I'm just panicking, I don't know. Anyway, let's talk about what we just played. Sincere with a track called Bruxwell. And before that, we had Shaggy and Robin Thicke. Now, I absolutely love that song. That song is called Looking Lovely, but it's not the original that you probably heard before. If you were listening to my show last week, you would have heard this remix. And this is the Zeddy Will remix of that song. I absolutely love it. Let's give you some Thames right here on Croydon FM. Been a while since I played this one. Absolutely love it. Thames is so great. In fact, that being said, Thames, we haven't heard anything new from you for a while now. Where are you? You gone in hiding?

0: the background you can hear Thames with Me and You. Can Thames make a bad song? Like, her voice is just so great. You know, the people just got a unique voice. It's just their voice, and no matter what they sing or what they put the voice to, it's just gonna sound better because they just have that voice, even if they're not even trying. Big shout out to Thames, absolutely brilliant artist. Again, we haven't heard from you, Thames, in a while. We need to hear something new from you. We're missing you. All right, so right about now, we didn't do question of the week this week for one reason or another. I'm not going to go into it, but I am doing a fair few bits, a little bit of testing in the background. You would never know it because I'm just that good. But I'm doing a bit of testing in the background just to test out certain things that I want to try and do in the future. Will it work? Will it not work? We will see. But what we are going to do is this.
1: You know what really grinds my gears?
0: We're doing a grind my gears this week, and it's a very, very simple one. And you probably experienced it as well yourselves. Now, this week's...
1: You know what really grinds my gears?
0: This week's You Know What Really Grinds My Gears is really weird behavior on the social medias. Now, I'm not really big on social media. Like, a lot of people spend a lot of time on there. I did find myself spending a lot of time on social media at one point, so now I've taken it off my homepage on my phone, and now I'm limiting myself to maybe once or twice a day going on social media just to check messages, just have a little flick through to see what's going on. Or unless I need to find some information, I need to go somewhere or just see what's happening because I need to find out for one reason or another. But just general scrolling for no reason whatsoever, I've banned myself from it, I'm limiting it, I don't want to be on it, removed it from my home screen. There are people that love social media, and I'm not here to judge anybody. If you love social media, you live by social media, your whole life is on social media, good luck to you. I don't put anything. I used to put personal stuff on, like, I used to put, like, Charles used to be on my social media. I never used to have Trey on social media. But, actually, no, it's a lie. He used to be all over my stories, didn't he? Yeah, and he used to hate it. But now I've just drawn back on everything. So, yeah, I don't really want all that stuff on social media anymore. But I know that certain people do love social media and they live by it. And for them, it's their real world. Fine, cool. As I say, no judgment zone. But what I do realize and understand is if social media is a big deal to you, then it's a big deal to you and it means something. So although it doesn't mean anything to me, if you act in a certain way on social media, I know you're doing it for a purpose. Now, there are people on social media that for no reason whatsoever, they might just be having a clear out. It's fine. Just have a clear. Sometimes you've got too many people that you're following and you don't need all the rubbish on your thing. You're just going through your feed and there's somebody just all sorts on your feed for no reason. And I get it. I get it. I understand it totally. Why are you deleting me? Why are you deleting me? What have I done? Huh? Why are you getting rid of me? I'm one of the good guys. But I get it. I do understand. But then in my head, I'm not really a social media guy. It's cool. Whatever you lot do in there, just stay there. I'm not going to see you. I'm not really bothered. But if I'm irritating you to the point where you've got to get rid of me and get me out of your life because you love social media and you think it's the real world, then you're trying to erase me from your world. Cool. Again, I've got no problem with that. But here's where my problem comes in. You love this, and I know it's a bit of a rant leading up to this, but I had to make sure you understood where I was coming from before I actually gave you the lowdown of what I'm about to say. If you treat social media so importantly and you need to remove people out of your social media world and you treat social media like it's really the real world, so therefore you're trying to get them out of your world, that's fine, cool, remove me, it's okay, I don't mind, but then, why are you coming back in my DMs? Ask me for favors. Huh? Didn't you try and get rid of me? Am I not out the door? Am I not gone out of here? Why are you back? What do you need me for? And there are people that are so... This is what I rate, though. People just don't even care. You see me, if I had to delete someone, remove them, and then I had to go back on my knees and knock, knock, knock, hello, yeah, so, and ask for something, pride wouldn't let me do it. I've removed you. Don't want you around no more. Don't want to see your stuff. Hold on a minute. I don't want to see you for a couple of more minutes because I just need you for something. I don't get why people do that. Like, and it, I just don't understand it. So people will remove you from their social media, remove you from their life. Don't want you around. Don't want to see your stuff. Don't want to know what's going on with you. Never interact with you at all, which is fine because there's so many people. I get it. Don't interact with you to the point where... not interacting is one thing, but to remove you is a whole different thing. Not interacting and then removing you. But then when they need you, they remember, oh yeah, that's my boy. Remember, yeah, yeah, long... That's how it starts off. Hey, yo, long time, how you been? How have I been? I've been removed, that's what I've been. I don't get it. I don't understand it. I don't even know how you have the gall to come back after you've done all that. That is brazen. So then you'll come back. Oh yeah, no, I'm just trying to do this, I'm trying to do that. So a lot of times, for example, just one random example, it'll be music. Oh yeah, so this was going on, this was going on, yeah. But I know you knew this person, I know you've been hanging around with that person, I know you got contact here, whatever. Yeah, can you line me up with this person? Because I just... Huh? You've never had nothing to say to me, remove me from everything you got going on, and now you want me, yeah, I've got this going on, and I know you're the guy that can do this, and da-da-da-da-da, but at this point, let me just say, I've no idea what that noise was. I'm talking Planet of the Apes stuff. Why, I don't get how brazen people are to be doing these sort of things. And then what kills me the most is that once you say, okay, yeah, now let me speak to this person. You go around the houses. Oh, you can't get hold of them. So you try and do this, blah, blah, blah. You go around the houses. What is it that you need? Okay, let me do this. Blah, blah, blah, blah. You line them up. You hook them up. Everything's good. You've done everything because this person needs something. You don't even hear from them again. Not even a thank you. Like, yeah, this person's going to do this for you. Yeah, okay, cool. Yeah, nice one. Thanks for that. And then when they get what they need to get, they might thank you in the message, because obviously your message they got to thank you for. But then when they've spoken to the person they want hooking up with, you've not heard from them again. You don't know what's going on. Did it work out? Did it not? What? Huh? How are people? I don't get it. I even get it with some. There's. I don't even want to say this, but there's someone I was speaking about recently, and an artist. I've known this artist from the first time they released any music. This artist is doing very well right now. First ever radio interviews with me. Had the person who works with them reach out to me to help them do some stuff. Did it, whatever they needed. Okay, cool. Had a little party. And the question is this. When they had the party, was I invited? No. They forgot about me. So I'm dragging it out, I know, but this week's...
1: You know what really grinds my gears?
0: This week's, you know what really grinds my gears is the gall that people on social media have when they want something, how they know you, long time, no see, has the family, all bear interest in your life. And then when they've got what they need, you're out of here.
2: My money, my body, now your own.
3: It's a real badass.
0: If the cap fits, wear it.

0: Oh, you know what? I'm just looking at the clock. I'm about to read out the time, but I'm not sure if that time is absolutely correct. If you know what I mean, you know what I mean. Do you know what I mean? IKYKY. All right, so I've just finished my, is that one of my longest rants? It was long because I tried to make sure that it didn't sound like I was bitter. I didn't want to sound like I was bitter. Because I don't actually care that much. But it is still a thing. Like, why do people do those things? I don't get it. Like, just allow it, innit? But, yeah. Anyway, that being said, woosa. It's out of my system. I said it. It's done. And as I said at the end, if the cap fits, wear it.
1: If you haven't

99 Problems there from Jay-Z. Jay-Z is going to be in the UK real soon. I'm not sure when it is, and I really, really want to go, but I've spent so much money on tickets recently. I went to go and see a concert just gone. I went to go and see Armani. And I paid my tickets. I can't even lie. I paid my big money. I'm going to see Mavado and Vibes Cartel. When I tell you about that big money I paid in these tickets, I can't believe I paid so much money for these tickets. But it's been done. The money's paid. It better be good. Otherwise, I'm going to be very upset with both Mavado and Vibes Cartel. And I will delete all of their music off my laptop if it's not a good concert. That's a lie. I won't do that at all. Okay, we're going to talk football real soon. We haven't done that just yet. We're going to talk football real soon. But we're going to put on some new music. This is CK. This track is called E Clear. And we'll talk some football afterwards. Actually, I think I might even talk about the Armani concert maybe in the second half of this show. Yeah, remind me. I know you won't.

0: I did say we're going to go into the football after that, but I decided to play one more song. Here's some Doja. I ain't heard this song in so long, Central C.
1: How can I be homophobic? My b- is gay. Hitman in a top chair, see a man topless, even a stick is gay. Hugging my brothers and say that I love them, but I don't swing that way. The man them celebrate Eid, the trap still running on Christmas Day.

I can't believe I pressed the sound effect. Why did I press that? I was experimenting with something. I'm doing all these experiments. Okay, so as you heard, that was Central C with Doja right here on Croydon FM. I'm Luke and Aline. I'm taking you through till 12 noon, where I hand you over to the one and only Just Chills. That's what I'll be doing. So at this point in the show, I'm going to let you know. Where to go for the football. Okay, it didn't work.

0: Okay, so really and truly, there's nothing really to talk about. The World Cup's over. There's no real football happening. It's quite dry.
1: World Cup.
0: Do you remember before the World Cup, I was saying I wasn't looking forward to it. Oh, it's going to be dry. I'm not even, I've got no enthusiasm for the World Cup now. No, I'm so missing the World Cup. It's unbelievable. But anyway, let's talk about what's going on in the world of football. Okay, so I might have mentioned it before, but just so you know, the schedule is obviously up and running, well, not up and running, but it's been put in place and we know exactly what's happening. So the football season will start on Saturday the 15th. So Saturday the 15th of August is when the football season really starts. And on this day, you've got, well, it's just the championship, isn't it? But that's what really matters. And on this day, Millwall's first game, because that's all you really care about. Millwall's first game will be away to Bristol City. So that's what you can expect from the first weekend of football, which kicks off on Saturday the 15th. And as you know, if you're a football fan, you'll know that the Premiership starts a week after the championship, but on the weekend of the championship starting and the rest of the EFL leagues, you've also on that Sunday, you've got the Carabao Cup, you've got the Community Shield. I'm gonna go to Carabao Cup. You've got the Community Shield, which is the FA Cup winners against the league winners. So on the Sunday at 3 o'clock, you've got Arsenal versus Man City. And Arsenal will be without Vinny Jr. Arsenal fans were getting really, really excited, saying, oh, no, no, we're going to get Vinny Jr. We're going to get Vinny Jr. No, you're not. You were never going to get Vinny Jr. Why are you getting excited for? Come on, let's be realistic. That being said, there's all these transfer talks going on. You probably heard all the stuff going on around Jordan Henderson and Welbeck going to Chelsea and all that nonsense. Oh, my gosh, it's a little bit silly. But big money transfers, you got. Anyway, I'm not going to go into all that. All you need to know is that the football season kicks off on August the 15th and Millwall are playing against Bristol City. And Millwall have had three games in the pre-season against low league opposition. And guess what? We haven't won any of them. There were such high hopes. We finished just 1 point off promotion last season. And we were so, there was so, everyone was getting gassed. And yeah, we know what, next season, it could happen. You forget, Millwall are Millwall. And Millwall are going to do what Millwall do. And that is just not win. Another banger, Budja Banton, Khaled.

0: Absolutely love that song. One of the biggest songs of that album, as I said at the beginning, DJ Khaled and Buju Banton with a track called Wild Woman. Luke and Online right here on Croydon FM. I'm taking you through till 12, handing you over to the one and only legend that is Mr. Just Chills. He'll be taking over at 12, giving you nothing but vibes that the aunties absolutely love. They all talk about how much, as soon as he comes on, they're shocking out in their living rooms and doing whatever they're doing. They don't talk about what they do when I'm on air, though. They just don't even care about me. Big up the aunties. If you don't know where the aunties are, catch them. Same time that you're here with me, but on a Friday, you can catch them from 10 all the way to 12. Big up all the Croydon FM crew. Every single person, big yourself up. I hope you're all well and all enjoying the weather and the good times that we're having while we have it. Okay, so we played you a number of different songs today. I told you it's slightly different. There's no question of the week because, well, for various different reasons, including the fact that I completely forgot my notes. I've had my rant of the day. I think, you know what? It's a warm day. And I think that rant just made me even hotter. Like, luckily I'm in here wearing a vest. But that rant definitely got my blood boiling. Had my little rant. Got my grind my gears out the way. We've covered the football. So we've got other bits and pieces to cover. I did say I'm going to talk about when I went to the Armani concert last week. I actually went and saw another artist a few days ago. I'll tell you who that was in a bit. There's loads of artists over at the moment. I'm going to play some music in the next half of the show. I'm going to play music from some of the artists that are going to be over in the UK or are over in the UK. We got Reggae Land happening. Is it this weekend? So, you know, if you're going to Reggae Land, big yourself up. I'm sure you're going to have a great time. Reggae Land is happening this weekend. I'm sure it's going to be amazing. I didn't go last year. Was it the year before that happened as well? Didn't go that year. I've not even been to a Reggae Land. Can you imagine? I've got to go next year. I've got to go. I've heard good things about it. So Reggae Land is happening this weekend. So many artists coming over, performing. As I said, Armani is here. I don't know if he's performing at Reggae Land, but he was here and he had a show. I was there. I'll talk to you about it in a bit. Lots more to talk about. The football we covered, the football, the fact that Millwall aren't doing what Millwall are supposed to be doing. And I'm just here in this studio sweating with my bandage. Do you remember I told you last week? I went to bed on Friday. You know, I'm going to go to bed nice and early. I'm sure I went to bed early, but I went to bed at a reasonable time. Got up in the morning on Saturday and thought, hold a minute, what's going on with my knee? Knee is absolutely mush up. I don't know what I done in my sleep, but my knee was mash up. So I limped here to the studio on a Saturday. And then I was out and about on Sunday. And then on the Monday, it was absolutely excruciating. I went on the train to somewhere. And I'll tell you a bit about that later on. I went on the train somewhere. And then the train journey was quite long. I was there for about half an hour. No, 20 minutes, half an hour. I don't know how long it was. But anyway, being sat down for that long, so still, was ridiculous because when I got up to get off the train, my leg wouldn't even move. Like, I had to get up, my leg was still bent, the knee was mashed up, and then I had to slowly try and stretch this leg out. Now, remember this, I'm trying to get off the train, but I can't walk because my leg's bent, and I'm trying to stretch out this leg, and then all I'm hearing is beep, beep, beep, beep, beep, beep, beep, beep, beep, beep, beep. Hold on a minute. Am I not going to make my stop? It was, and then I'm trying to hobble off the train and the train is packed and everyone's looking at me like I'm a fool and I'm just making an embarrassing situation out of the whole thing. Terrible. Anyway, that being said, I got off the train and I made it to my destination. But this knee is still playing up. I'm hoping by this time next week. Nah, furthermore, before that, it shouldn't take a whole week more. I don't know. Anyway, that being said, with all these artists coming over, I'm just thinking, I might play some more old school artists. You know what I'm going to do? I'm going to play old school artists, and sometimes I'm going to play the songs that you don't expect. You know what I'm going to do right now, actually? I'm going to go back to the 90s. Do you remember a trio called Total? Total were so sick back in the day. And they got some bangers. I'm going to play this one for you that wasn't really one of their big hits, but it's a big tune. This is Trippin' by Total, and I'll be back on the other side.
1: 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Total. Kima. Keisha. Pam. Missy. talk to me.

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back on the other side. Lady Ice. That one was Scorch. I played it last week. Track called Falling Over Love right here on Croydon FM. Luke and Align. Take you through to 12. We're going to bring you loads of fantastic music, all the good stuff that we always do. And I said there's a lot of artists over at the moment. So I'm going to play some music from some of these classic old school artists that if you're old enough, you know, and if you're too young, you're about to learn. So many fantastic artists are still doing their things, still sounding good. Some of them not sounding so good. Some of them not looking so good, but some of them looking great. And doing great. That being said, let's play this classic.

So like I said, there's a lot of artists over here in the UK at the moment. John B is over here. I'm not sure where he's performing. I definitely heard that he's going to be or was at the Jazz Cafe. He probably does have some more places to be that he's going to be performing live. You can go and check this out for yourself. I'm not his PA. I don't work as part of his team. I just know he's over here. I'm giving you the heads up. You can do the homework. What do you think I am? Ain't no one paying me for this. I do know that he also appeared on a podcast with Kane Brown and Christopher Savage. What's it called? The Rated Podcast? It used to be called Rated 18. I don't know why they changed the name. One of my favorite podcasts. Them two just crack me up. Like, I'm going to say Will Smith. Kane Brown is literally the funniest comedian from the UK in such a long time. On the urban scene, that is, anyway. So I'm glad to see that he's doing so well at the moment. Absolutely hilarious. Has been

Okay, so I did say that an artist by the name of Armani was over here and he performed at Kentish Town O2 on Saturday and I was there. So let's get some Armani on.

0: Armani there. Track called World Class. We're going to give you some news. I'm going to try and give you some news. I said I haven't got my notes, but I don't want to disappoint you because I know you're used to the show being in the format that the show's supposed to be formatted, and I don't want to deviate from it too much. So I'm going to try and give you some news. Maybe not the news that I intended, but I'm going to give you some news after this one. We're going back. Not too far though, but still, I haven't heard this song for so long. Who is it?
1: DJ Khaled!
0: Okay.

warmth that we're having, this great summer that we're having. Well, it turns out that more than half of England is officially in drought. Imagine that. More than half of England is officially in drought. That's what an environmental agency says. So, drought has been declared across more than half of England as hot, dry weather takes its toll on the country's water supplies. The EA, the Environment Agency, says that seven regions covering large parts of central, eastern and southern England are now in official drought conditions. July saw 7% of the expected levels of rainfall in England, with just 1% across southern England. And it adds to the impacts that are already being felt, including low river flows, early harvest, and high risk of wildfires. Wildfires in England? You know, these are the only things you see on CNN and BBC News. Wildfires in England? Millions of people are already under hosepipe bans. Mad. Okay, so that's what's going on in the weather. Also, during the World Cup, you would have seen there's a few things happening with FIFA. Like, people aren't happy with the guy that runs FIFA, especially when they overturned that red card for the USA. Do you remember that madness? Yeah, exactly. Anyway, people are not happy, but it looks like the Football Association is not happy, and a lot of other associations are not happy with FIFA's plans, because apparently they have plans to sell stakes in its major competition. So, FIFA has announced that it wanted to create a commercial subsidiary to run its main events, including the World Cup. UEFA's 55 nations will hold an emergency meeting this week. Sorry, they held an emergency meeting this week to discuss the possibility of a boycott. CONCACAF. Is it CONCACAF? I thought it was CONCAF. Okay, CONCACAF, which covers North and Central America, have also expressed concerns at the proposals. And at least two of the eight FIFA vice presidents were not consulted about the plan. So, just so you know, FIFA president Gianni Infantino had written to all the 21 members of the associations saying they will receive 30 million if they back his controversial plans to sell off stakes of its major competitions. So he's got a deadline of September the 19th for Football Federation to accept his plans if they want to access an initial 15 million of that money going to be owed to them. Well, this is all mad, you know. I don't even know what's going on, but you know you can't trust this guy Infantino. Well, you know, I'm saying, Croydon FM's not saying, I'm saying I don't know how much we can trust this guy Infantino, because a lot of dodgy stuff seems to be happening. But anyway, that's just my opinion. And that was the news. Have you also seen, it's not a news story, but Chris Brown and Usher are now on tour. Remember I told you ages ago they're going to be doing their tour. Well, they're doing their tour and they're out and about doing their thing already. There was this lady on the blogs. She apparently got picked out of the crowd. You know Usher decides to do all sorts going on. He's got his cherries or he's doing madness on the stage. Well, apparently Usher took this girl out of the crowd, brought her up on stage, lied her down on some sort of bench, bed, I don't know what it was, but lied her back and started doing his stuff that you don't really want to see. You don't want to see your missus or your mum. Imagine you saw your mum. I've never thought about that before. Imagine you turn on Instagram and, hold a minute, is that my mum with Usher? With the cherries. Anyway, this lady was up on stage with Usher and he must have looked at her. He was doing all his little gyrating stuff, whatever he does, trying to be all sexy and stuff. And he looked at her and he said, you know what? You don't even want to be here, do you? So he got up and he said, you know what? She's got to go. And she got evacuated the stage. So people have spoken to her since then and they've asked her questions. I've not actually seen the interview myself, but I just know that she's been interviewed. And apparently what she said is, yeah, well, boy, I didn't really want to be there. But if it was Chris Brown and not Usher, it would have been different. Usher, sir, I think you're losing it. U-S-H-E-R-R-A-Y-M-O-N-D. Baby, tell me what you want to do.

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1: I didn't want it to start there. Why didn't it start so abruptly? This is not what I wanted. Okay, let's start this all again. Usher, let's pretend it didn't happen. Usher, you are losing your touch. There we go. Now just set that, boom, boom, boom, and you will never know what just happened.

And you know what I said? I'm going to improve my support for the UK artists. We got a brand new single out. It came out last week. Leia, who I know you're familiar with if you're a fan of mine, shows from the past. You know, me and Leia have been in the studio a couple of times. And also, not so long ago, Leia was here in Croydon FM having an interview. So you should be familiar with Leia. And also an artist by the name of Yellows, who I must have done an interview with about 10 years ago. Man, like Yellows. He's back making music. And Yellows and Leia, they have teamed up. They've got together. They got a new song. It's called Outside. I love this song. Leia, Yellows. If you haven't heard this one already, you're gonna love it. Trust me when I say it. Yellow and Leia together on this one called Outside. This is Croydon FM.

0: Okay, so I did tell you that I went to an event on the weekend. It was Armani. Armani was performing live at the Kentish Town O2. So I popped down there for the vibes. When we got down there, so we got there pretty late. So I think I got there about 8 o'clock-ish, something like that. And the DJ was playing his music. And then Armani came on. I don't even know if there was a warm-up artist there. I'm not sure if there was even a warm-up artist. The DJ was doing his thing. And to be fair, playing bangers, can't even lie. Definitely enjoyed it. And then Armani came on. Armani performed. Now, I don't know if I was just in one of my moods where I'm just doing too much and I'm too excitable and I'm not even paying enough attention. But Armani performed some bangers. But he didn't perform the banger bangers. Like, there's certain songs that I was waiting for Armani to perform. And I don't remember him playing doing BBB. I don't even remember. Maybe he did do the song that I just played earlier. I don't know. Like, it was such a confusing thing. I was there. And then I'm thinking, okay, he's warming up. He's getting to it. Yada, yada, yada. Okay, cool. That's what normally happens. You don't play all your best songs at the beginning. And then all of a sudden, he was there. And then it wasn't. And honestly, like, he disappeared off stage. I didn't hear him say goodbye. I didn't hear him say, I'll be back. So I saw it that he was gone. I'm thinking, okay, what's this, a costume change? And then I just saw the lights come on and everyone started leaving. I was like, It was so strange. And I don't know if anybody listening to Croydon FM right now was at the performance. Please let me know what you thought and if I'm right, because I don't know if I was going mad or what, but I was there vibes and having a good time, listening to the tunes. It was energy in the place. I was really enjoying it. And then before I know it, lights are on and we're going home. Before I know it, I'm outside with the jerk chicken man. It was so strange. I was enjoying it, and I was thinking to myself, yeah, like, you know, just naturally you're just getting in the vibe, and then you're just enjoying the music, just getting into it, and then you're getting into it more and more and more, and it's like peaking, and then it's home time. Really strange. Another artist that's over here at the moment, Massacre. I was at home on Monday. I got a message, ping, phone goes off, it's a picture, Massacre, he's with AG. Then I get another message, ping, eyes. You know what that means? That means is, what are you saying? Shall we go? So we ended up going to watch Massacre at AG's thing in Shoreditch. I have never until this day gone to any of AG's live things. So this is my first time at a live AG thing. Like, I know people that have performed. He's performed near where I am. I've been local to him all the time. And I've never, ever, ever gone to see AG live. So I went down to Shoreditch to go and see him live. Massacre walked out and he was like, yeah, no, crowd, come on now, you know, you need to be more energy, we need more energy from you, more energy for you, don't let us down, we need the energy, it's your energy that makes the artists want to come over. And the crowd, to be fair, weren't doing the most, but as soon as Massacre arrived, vibes, and big him up, I think he performed 5 songs and then it was home time and I enjoyed it. Big shout out to Massacre. I believe he's at Reggae Land as well. So if you've got tickets for Reggae Land, you can catch Massacre performing live. Don't know what he's going to perform. Obviously, he's not going to tell me. Me and him ain't buddies like that. But whatever it is, I'm sure it's going to be good. Massacre.
1: Wacky Dip.
0: This track's called Tyrant. I love this song.
1: Big laugh. Live life, go traffic in, rock it in. To the top of a fit up it in, wacky dip. 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

0: Massacre. As I say, you can catch him down at Reggae Land or up at Reggae Land. You should go up towards the top, didn't you? Milton Keynes, right? That track, Tyrant, love that song. Another artist that's going to be performing at Reggae Land. There's been a bit of a mixed reaction to this one. It's called Reggae Land. So they got reggae, ragga, bashment, dancehall artist. Okay, it's Reggae Land. And then they said, you know what? We're adding a headline act. He goes by the name of Burner Boy. And as much as people love Burner Boy, like, that's a Reggae Land. This ain't Afrobeats Land. Burner Boy was there last night. Was he good? Did you go? Let me know. Oh, full of rhymes are they? Was he good? Did you go? Let me know. Here's the show for us to... Oh, forget it. Anyway.
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0: Here's some Burner Boy for ya. I need to work on my rhymes, don't I? I'm going to get better.
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0: Okay, Burner Boy, Dangote, right here in Croydon FM. I'm

0: really love this song. SARS, Loj, track called Billions. Played it for the first time last week. Had to play it again. Good, isn't it? See how I introduce you to nice tunes, yeah? So make sure that you are a regular of the show here on Creative FM from 10 a.m. every single Saturday, because we wake you up with vibes!
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0: See? You ain't heard that one before, have you? All right, let's play. No, you know what, actually? I think right about now, let's talk boxing. You ready? Let's do it. Okay, so there's not really that much to talk about other than the fact that tickets for Moses Otama versus Hergovic are now on sale. They'll be fighting towards the end of next month. So Hergovic versus Otama is going to be happening at the end of next month. Now, this is going to be Otama's hardest fight to date. I think Hergovic is in the top 10 of all the rankings, WBA, WBC, IBF. I'm going to have to double check that, but I've got a feeling he's in the top 10 of all the rankings. So I think that in terms of ranking or how people rate boxers, I think the his hardest fight for Otama to this day has been Dillian White, I think it was. And he beat Dillian White in literally, was it a round? I'm sure it was a round that he got rid of him. I don't think it went into the second round at all. So in one round, he got rid of Dillian White, who was a bit of a menace back in his day, but he's not the same Dillian White that he used to be. So let's just put that out there. But this guy, Hergovic, big guy, strong guy, I think he's from Croatia. Definitely one of those guys that just like intimidating. If you look in his eyes, if you meet him, you don't want no smoke. So let's see how Otama deals with this guy. I'm focusing on Otama more than Hergovic because everyone's been saying that Otama is the next heavyweight champion. He's going to dominate. He's only like 20, 21 years old, and he's just mashing up everybody in one round, two rounds, maybe three if he feels like stretching it out for a little bit longer. So we'll see what Otama can do. We've also got an all-female card taking place really, really soon on, I think it's going to be on Sky Sports. It's on the MVP boxing card. So they had the press conference for that yesterday, I believe. And yeah, it is what it is, isn't it? So these people are going to be fighting. Whoop-de-doo. All right, we'll see. No one that you probably know, Michaela Mayer versus Chantel Cameron. Now, let me just say, people, if you're not boxing fans, you're probably not aware of these names, but this will be a good fight. Michaela Mayer is a good boxer, and Chantel Cameron's a good boxer. If you're a boxing fan, you will enjoy this fight. I'm definitely going to be watching, but as I say, for people that don't really watch boxing, you're not really going to be too interested in it. Last weekend, we had three fights, Friday, Saturday, and then Sunday, if you're in the UK, because of the time difference. Errol Spence fought Costa Su's son, Tim Zhu, on a fight on Sunday morning, if you're watching from the UK. And Errol Spence basically just got beaten up, and he retired there and then. And Errol Spence is a proper, proper bad boy boxer, like proper. And he just got mashed up. So he knows it's all over for him. He went into the fight saying, no, I haven't retired before. I just took some time out. I'm back now. People are saying, well, why don't you take an easier fight to come back in? He goes, no, why do I need to? Like, I'm Errol Spence. And he's right, because he is Errol Spence. He's the guy. But yeah, he's not the same guy. If you don't know the history, his last fight before the long break was against Terence Crawford, where Terence Crawford mashed him up. I can't remember how many times he put him down. But before that, he had a massive car crash. And he's so lucky to still be alive. And we all knew that he's not the same after that car crash. And again, he had a fight after the car crash. He won. He fought Terence Crawford. He lost. Took a long break. He fought Zhu. He lost. On the Friday, we had Tyson Fury fighting Marius Wack. Everyone's saying, oh, Tyson Fury didn't look great and it took him too long to beat this guy. He beat him in 7 rounds. I thought it would go 12. Not because Tyson Fury can't beat him, but because I just thought this was a muckabout for Tyson Fury. Oh, let me just go in there and just, you know, like if you're just playing against your little baby brother, like one of them ones. So, okay, a little hit him there, run around, hit him, run around. Wasn't taking it too seriously. So He got him out of there in 7 rounds. Everyone's saying Tyson Fury doesn't look the same, but again, I'm not paying too much attention to that. But sandwiched in between the two fights on the Saturday night, you had Anthony Joshua against a guy that no one's ever heard of called Prenger. Prenger's had 21 fights, 120 with 20 knockouts out of them 20. So he sounds dangerous, but it depends who you're fighting against. Like, if you're fighting against your little brother, you might knock out your little brother. So Anthony Joshua went into the fight. We all knew Anthony Joshua was going to win. This Prenger guy is nobody to worry about. And then after about 10 seconds, Prenger knocks him down. Huh? And then Anthony Joshua gets knocked down again in the first round. He's been knocked down twice in the first round. How was that even possible? And he's lucky, because at one point he took one stiff right hand to the jaw and the ropes kept him up. But then Anthony Joshua came out in the second round and knocked out Prenger with ease. And everyone looking at this thinking, hold on a minute. This guy came at you in the first round, knocked you down once, knocked you down twice, was beating you up. Basically, he picked you up and threw you down on the ground at one point. Roughing up Anthony Joshua. Imagine, look how big Anthony Joshua is. Was he 19 stone, 18 stone, 6'6", and a man just dashed him down on the ground like that? And after that, he went back to his corner, sat down for a bit, came out in the second round, and just got beaten up. And people are saying, smells a bit fishy. Because obviously, if Anthony Joshua loses that fight, there's no big fight with Tyson Fury, and there's millions, millions and millions and millions to be earned for everybody involved in that fight. If it doesn't happen, then all these millions have lost. Because no one's going to pay these millions to see Prenger fight Tyson Fury. So everyone's like, something doesn't quite smell right around here. Maybe they're right.
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What's going on, Croydon? What's going on? What's going on? Hope you're good. I hope you're blessed this Saturday afternoon. Myself, just chills. 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

Chakra, and we're letting the music speak for itself today, you know. 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Flinging in, chucking a couple of vocals as well for you. 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
1: Big shout out to LR Groove on this one, you know. 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

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We just had LR Groove, that one entitled Silverback. This one underneath me, Sounds of DJ Spook, LA. La Musica, not LA, you know. La Musica.

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1: Big massive shout out to Juke 10 on this rhythm, you know. 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
1: Sorry, not sorry, Croydon. Sorry, not sorry. That mix right there, lard. Let me fix the levels. I even fixed the levels. Like, I'm just lost my words. What a mix. I'm gonna say my goodbyes from now though.

0: Here at Croydon FM, we're on the lookout for DJs and presenters. 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
3: 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It is now 2 p.m. and from 2 till 4 for the next 2 hours we are going to be going through some of our favourite things that we normally do on the show. Okay, I'm talking dilemmas, I'm talking my favourite artist of the week. It's going to be a shutdown. But to start the show strong, we're going to start with some Aria Star. 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

That was Arya Star with Commas for You. Like I said, this is The Zoe Show. You already know what time it is, okay? So like I said, for the next 2 hours,

0: using my time to make sure I'm bringing you good vibes wherever you are going, whether that's to a day party, you're going to the beach, because the weather is busting. Okay, when I tell you this weather is so gorgeous, so why are you not making use of it? Or maybe, you know, at work right now, you're working through and you're gonna push. We must push at the end of the day to make sure we can still enjoy our sunny Saturday. We're gonna keep the good vibes going as well. This is some Be Easy by Odile, and after this we'll be going into my afternoon affirmation. Make sure you are keeping it locked. 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

0: Sometimes you just have to be easy. Not doing too much, even though I just told you that you better be making sure you're using the most and making the most of the sunshine we're having today. All right, without further ado, we are going to go into today's afternoon affirmation. And it is a new month, so happy first of the month as well. We are in the last month of summer, which is August, okay? So you already know we have to turn up and really make sure we get our August on. And this month, I wanted to be able to share one for you just to start the month off right, you know, make sure you're setting everything good and well, okay? So this afternoon's affirmation is, I will show up with confidence, move with purpose, and speak with kindness, and make sure I celebrate every little victory, okay? And I just think that one definitely just sets the right tone for August. It's just about making sure we recognize that whilst we're moving with purpose, we're doing it confidently, we're just making sure that we know that the time is ours, okay? And making sure that we are already understanding that great things are already in motion. And that is just literally what good weather and summertime is about, okay? Getting things up and moving. There's no excuses. There's no winter hours and the sun's gone to bed, so must I. Like, no, get up and go do something. It's definitely a big mood, which is what I'm going to play for you next. This is Wizkid. Make sure you are keeping it locked with mood.
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0: That was Big Mood by WizKid. And if you also want to have some shouts on the show, then make sure you are WhatsApping in 07494-696-978 or shout me on Insta at Zoe, Zowayyyy. And you guessed it, four Y's, don't ask me why. All right, we're going to keep things going with someone who keeps it extra cool. This is Extra Cool by Young John. 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

0: casa.
1: Doesn't that one just get you ready to go outside? And speaking of outside, I am a nosy person. Okay, I want to know exactly where you are heading this weekend. Let me know. 07494-696-978. But someone who definitely has kept it extra cool, okay, is Mrs. Mel C, who actually

0: item, aka Posh Spice. Now, I don't know if that's absolute friendship goals, but all I do know is if my friend was a massive, okay, international, you know, dress mogul and designer, baby, I'm wearing that dress, okay? I need that. And I just love to see that their friendship has continued. And she actually said that this was her something borrowed. So we always love an innovative babe, okay? And when you find a good friend, they are definitely a keeper, which is what I'm going to play for you next. This is Finders Keepers by Mabel and Kojo Fans. Make sure you are not going anywhere.
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1: How far be? 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I'm using it for a while now. You have to zigzag me. 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

0: who could do with a vacation right now, okay? And that is not just me. I know I cannot be the only one who is ready for the sunny seas. I've actually got one booked coming towards the end of August. So yeah, let me know where you guys are off to or are coming back from. 07494-696-978. All right, last week I already told you that one of my favorite performers, okay, who has definitely come into the game and left her mark and territory is none other than Miss Victoria Monet. Now, why am I mentioning her? Well, she has just released the announcement, okay, of her second studio album named Frequency of Love. We all know what that's going to be about. It's about all the different energies and vibes towards love. And she definitely is a lover girl, okay. And one thing as well, the reason why I definitely think she's becoming easily one of my favorite performers is not just because I think she takes a lot of her inspo from Beyonce, who is one of the greatest performers of all time. No, I'm not biased. It's actually just because a lot of the new girls, I'm not seeing them doing the whole combination, okay, combination for the nation. We're not seeing the singing, the dancing, okay, and the movement as well, and making sure that it's consistent in all areas. And she is definitely someone who does that well. So I'm going to play her new single that was released a week ago. This is Reach Out.
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0: That was Reach Out by Victoria Monet. I want to give a shout out to Jasmine, who says she is tuned in on her way to brunch. Okay, make sure you aren't having too many of those mimosas if you are having it. Okay, well, even though we're in the afternoon, you can still have a mimosa at any time that you want. All right, we're going to keep the vibes going with some Jordan Adetunji. This is Kalani.
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of Dance Hall. Mr. Vibes Carter is also going to be there. So yeah, shout out to anyone who is heading there, and I hope you have an amazing time. What other festivals do we think would definitely be one to not miss this summer? Let me know. 07494 696 978. Okay, should we even have our own Croydon festival? I think that would be amazing. I think we used to. There was one time maybe ages ago around Lloyd's Park, but maybe we can make that good again as well. Maybe if we should do our own events here, which we already do at Truth Bar London. So if you are interested and want to get in touch and you want to, you know, carry on making Croydon great again, then yeah, get in contact with the team at Croydon FM. And who knows, you could be starting off a little trend for Croydon to have their own festival and, you know, little party. So yeah,

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2: Is there?

your waistline. Oiled for summer, okay, because I know that is one that definitely gets us going. All right, we're going to jump straight into my artist of the week, who I mentioned earlier is Miss Tyler, okay, and she definitely deserves her flowers, because when I tell you, she has definitely been shutting it down and being just such a ray of sunshine.

She brings, you know, definitely that pop star factor to her music as well. The song has obviously gone viral at the time it dropped. There was nowhere you were scrolling on social media without hearing that song as well. I think she was in the UK as well recently. She had to do something like a press tour as well for her new album, which is a pop star as well. And I think it just definitely shows that with artists like this, you cannot put them into certain categories, okay? You need to be able to allow them to explore. She's still very young in her journey coming in. And I remember people used to really try and compare her to

0: I know you were doing the dance moves to that one. Don't be shy now, okay? Even if you think you can't do it, you definitely can. And that dance was just so epic. We're going to keep the Tyler vibes going with some art for you. Make sure you are keeping it locked.
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I've said it so many times. If you love your girl, you won't see me, but you're gonna take me. Put her in Chanel. All right, guys, it is now 2:50, which means we are shortly coming up to the break. But do not go anywhere after you have used the loo, because we are going to go into the favorite part of the show for a lot of listeners, which is our dilemmas. Now, every single week you send me in some really interesting ones, ones that I can always help with. I think it's actually fair to say that I've given myself my own therapist license at this point. OK, so if you do need this advice, you might as well just keep sending them in. And we also allow the listeners to just be able to support the stories and people's dilemmas that they send in. So if you would also like to help anyone, make sure you WhatsApp in 07494 696 978, or message me on Insta privately at Zoe, Zowayyyy, 4 Ys, don't ask me why. Now, just before the break, I wanted to get into this week's show and TV film of the week. Now, I did mention I would be watching The Odyssey. I haven't got around to that, but I definitely could not close out

to win? I personally think so. Okay, I already said Julia is an icon. Lorenzo might be one of the best Love Islanders that we've had in years. He is effortlessly so funny and also just really such a good friend, okay? Everyone in the villa has nothing but praises to sing about him. So I think he's a nice balance to Julia because everyone in the villa always has something to say about her, apart from Simba when he stood up. So shout out to him as well. And of course, Angie, who were also in third place, okay? So yeah, definitely one we have to get into. After 8 weeks of romance and drama and all those recouplings, the Love Islanders have crowned their king and queen. Now, the reason why I thought this one was definitely slightly controversial was because

you know, a lot of viewers would have think is the right thing, but he definitely was true to himself. And in the same way, Yulia has come in and won, I would say, the nation's heart. So shout out to them. But do you think they deserve to win? 07494 696 978. Okay, and I don't know about anyone else, but are we feeling the finalist outfits? Because sometimes I just feel as though, you know, they're trying to switch it up. I get the fact that we're trying to be, you know, reuse, reduce, recycle, all that jazz, but sometimes I really want to see them have those show stoppers. Okay, obviously Angie and Simba looked amazing, don't get me wrong. I think the jorts just threw me off. I think maybe that's his signature style, maybe he's putting it out there, but who knows. I don't want to know. Am I being a hater right now? Was the jorts what everyone was feeling?

0: together. And shout out to Jazz's sister, okay? She was one of the first family members who was, you know, trying to pull someone for a chat from outside of the villa. So yeah, big up her. All right, speaking of all this love, it's only fair that I play some LMA for you. All right, this is Boot Up. Make sure you are keeping it locked. 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
1: Hello, it is now 3:01 and you are tuned into The Zoe Show with me, your girl, Zoe, okay? And we are going to be going through some of these juicy dilemmas for you. Make sure you are WhatsApping in 07494-696-978 or messaging me on Insta at Zoe, Zowayyyy, 4 Ys. Don't ask me why. But before we do, we're going to play some Darko just to pick things up because it's Saturday, okay? The weather is booming. The sun is shining. The weather is sweet. I'm going to leave the singing to Darko, all right? Make sure you are not going anywhere.
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That was Like That by Darko. All right, guys, we are jumping straight into the dilemmas with dilemma number one, okay, which says, hey, Zo, my friend has started turning up to my house without calling first. They say that they're going to text that they're outside, but then expect to come in for hours when I'm just not prepared for them. Ooh. They are one of my closest friends, so of course they don't need the invitation, but sometimes it would be nice. Should I tell them to stop, or am I making a big deal out of nothing? Now, me personally, I do think if you have let your friend know that, yeah, come around every single time, and they're your good friend, then of course they're going to feel as though they don't need the invitation. Like, I'm just going to drop in. The real question is, are they coming empty-handed? If they just pull up to your house and it's just with nothing, then why are you here? What's going on? I don't know. Maybe that's a cold

0: then yeah, let me know. But you definitely need to say something, otherwise they're just going to keep pulling up and doing that. But let me know, what should this person do? 07494 696 978. Should they tell their friend to bug off, or actually they're just being a little bit too harsh? Okay, I personally think that, you know, you should just be able to pull up to your friend's house, but sometimes when your social battery is on E, baby, there is nothing else that you want to do or anyone that you want to be talking to, because it can just be too much. So maybe they need to pull up on a good day, which is what I'm going to play for you next by SZA, because I just think it fits your situation. Let me know your thoughts. 07494 696 978. 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

0: I think your friend definitely needs to come on a good day. Just had a message in from Jen who says, you definitely need to say something, otherwise they're going to just keep on coming. And to Zoe's point, you definitely should be expecting them to maybe bring you something as an incentive, you know, to just kind of warm you up. And do you know what? I think that's fair, okay? If I'm going to show up to your house unannounced, then at least I'm bringing something, at least if it's energy or a good vibe or, you know, maybe a cheeky little worm or a buzzball, I don't know. But yeah, keep those thoughts flowing in on the gram and on WhatsApp, 07494696978. All right, I'm gonna keep the vibes going with some Simmer by Mahalia and Burna Boy before we jump into our second dilemma.
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something that definitely needs to simmer down is the studio. It is boiling up in here. All right, guys, we are jumping straight into dilemma number two, okay, which reads, I've been invited to a wedding. Oh, no hi, no hello. Okay, we're jumping straight into it. I've been invited to a wedding, but it's abroad, and it's already costing me loads of money for flights and hotel. The couple have already sent out a registry as well with expensive presents. Is paying to attend enough, or should I still be expected to buy a wedding gift? So, in other words, if you're already spending money at a wedding, do you need to buy a gift? Do you know what? I think you need to cut your coat according to your size. Already, flights, hotel, your outfit, your makeup, everything all together, it adds up really quickly for weddings. And I just think it's the same as being a bridesmaid, right? At first, you're like, yay. And then your pockets are like, really? Am I really excited about having to fork out hundreds of pounds just to make sure I look the part? So, yeah, I definitely think there is no pressure to get them a gift. And if they do feel that type of way, well, maybe this isn't the kind of people's wedding you should be going to. Now, obviously, that's quite a controversial, okay, but I just think there should never be a thing as peer pressure when it comes to weddings, because it's a day of celebration. Why are you now already going to be feeling a bit angsty about the fact that you haven't bought a gift when you are the gift? Hello.

0: 7A. I want to know your thoughts, all right? But we definitely don't want anyone under pressure. And someone who's going to talk us through that is none other than one of my favorite Afrobeat artists, Mr. Wizkid. Baby, make sure you are keeping a lot and keep those thoughts coming in.
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0: I think that song is good for relieving pressure, okay? When I tell you, you do not need to feel like that. And it seems like the Zoe Show listeners definitely agree. We have a message in from Alba who says, you definitely do not need to grab a gift. You can just make sure you show up and show out. And that's the thing, I'm so sorry. When we show up, we show out, okay? It is a wedding. So at least if you are looking the part and you feel put together, then they can see that their investment is worth time in inviting you. And also, it's a wedding. It's about celebration, like I said earlier, okay? Okay, so definitely do not feel that pressure. We also have another message in as well from Laura who says, maybe you see if there's something really cheap on the registry that you can afford. Okay, it's a bit different. I want to know why. Why are we saying that, Laura? Is it just because, you know, that's the more affordable option? Or do we think it is really tacky and classless to not show up with a gift and show up empty handed? Like I actually said, similar to that first dilemma, keep the thoughts going. We're going to play some So Me So by Mr. One Day Cole. Okay, make sure you are keeping it locked. Croydon 97.8 and 99.4 FM.
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0: No one be like Mr. Wonder Cole for real. It is now 3:22 and we are going to jump straight into that third and final dilemma, okay, which says, hey Zoe, every single time I go out for dinner with my girl, she's always on her phone, replying to messages, scrolling on socials or watching videos. She always insists that she's listening to me, but it feels like I'm eating alone. Am I overreacting if I ask for a phone-free meal? Now, I will be totally honest, okay? Can I just confess something to you guys? I am a recovering phone addict, okay? So it means that I was probably on the other side of that. So I would definitely say have that conversation with her as well, because maybe she doesn't actually realize that she's doing it. And if you're like me, someone who's a recovering phone addict, then you already know while you're scrolling, you are multitasking, because I'm pretty sure that women are some of the best multitaskers. And no, I'm not being sexist, that's just actually facts, okay? So I think definitely alert her to it. If she doesn't realize, that's fair enough. If she does realize, then maybe have a conversation to say, you know, you need to reset your dopamine on that, baby girl. But let me know your thoughts. 07494 696 978. Do you think being on your phone is unacceptable at dinner with your partner? Me personally, I agree. Now I'm on the other side and I've been delivered and I've seen the light. I definitely think you should not be on your phone, okay? You should be able to be interested in the person who's across from you. However, if you are also maybe not just on socials, maybe it's for work or you need to be accessible, you know, maybe you've got kids, whatever the situation is, then yeah, I need my phone with me, but you don't need to be scrolling. Scrolling on socials is crazy. Like, is the conversation not where you need it to be? Because come on now, that is mad, right? Let me know your thoughts. But it definitely sounds like you've been very patient and waiting for her. So I'm gonna play some Wait For You by Future featuring Drake and Thames.
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0: I think you can never go wrong with a bit of Georgia. It is now 3:32 and you are still tuned in to the Zoe Show. Now, speaking of, okay, those type of tracks that just really make us feel like you can never go wrong with them. Mr. Craig David, okay, is definitely a UK staple. Anytime the sun is out, he's definitely someone we're always going to play and blast. So that is what I'm going to play for you next. Make sure you are keeping it locked.
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0: he's talking about going for a drink on Tuesday. In the middle of a working week. This is what we were talking about, okay? The lovers all are really yearning, all right? And speaking of drinks, Croydoners, I know you'll be happy to hear the reopening of the George, all right? So this has come as well after, you know, View got shut down, RIP to the cinema in Grants. But then, you know, just underneath that, they had as well a Weatherspoon. So yeah, with the George reopening, it'll be good to see. Now, they said that this was like nearly £1 million refurb. And from socials, I'll be honest, I don't think it's actually given that. But I am not going to judge too soon until I step in and really see what they're talking about. They have some new toilets and everything in there. So yeah, let me know if you are going to check it out or not. Get in contact with your girl. And if you are also looking for someone to host your events, you already know I'm the presenter, host with the most. Make sure you get in contact with me, your girl, Zoe, Zowayyyy. Now, speaking of all these drinks, you know Mr. T-Pain gets that right every time. I'm going to play some Bartender featuring Akon for you next. It is now 3:37 and you are still tuned in to Quinn FM 97.8 and 99.4 FM.
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0: I know that's definitely some of you this weekend, talking with the bartender, maybe flirting for a cheeky little shot. Maybe it's your birthday, you're going to get that free drink, okay, or a mocktail. I was talking to one of my friends, actually, and she definitely said she thinks mocktails are one of the most pointless things ever, and I just think she might need to sort it out. All right, guys, I wanted to also let you know, if you didn't know, okay, it is Miss Glorilla's Big Glow, Not the Little One's 27th birthday, and in honor of her, there's no way I could not play one of my favorite songs by her featuring Cardi B, which is Tomorrow. Now, the reason why I always just love to shout out Glorilla, and I play her a lot on the show, is because we love to see female rap artists who don't necessarily fit that mold, and I just think her cadence, even just how she speaks, she's always shutting it down, coming with that energy. Oh, what is there not to love about Glorilla? Okay, and she's always just making sure we've got that energy in us and just pushing it forward. So yeah, shout out to her. And she's also been coming through with the fashion looks. Okay, one thing about celebs, when they have a glow up, they glow up hard. And that's not to say I didn't think she was pretty before, that's just me saying the fashion, everything coming together, chef's kiss, like big up Miss Glow. This is Tomorrow featuring Cardi B.
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0: It is 3:50, which means, sadly for you, we are coming towards the end of the Zoe Show. But not to worry, because I'll be here next week, keeping you entertained and enjoying everything that you need to do on a Saturday afternoon, all right? And if you are also an upcoming presenter and artist, and you also would maybe be interested in joining, we're always on the lookout. Make sure you get in contact with the team at Croydon FM, okay? Across all socials, make sure you give them a little shout. The team are absolutely lovely. And no, I'm not just being paid to say that, all right? Okay, we're going to close up the show as well. But before we do, just wanted to give a shout out, and because I'm going to be leaving you in the very capable hands of Mr. Roger B. So just to cool things down. I know I would normally always kind of get you moving up and shaking, but it's really important that you cool down after a good sesh. So yeah, that's what I'm going to do for you next. And let me know if you have any dilemmas. You can get in contact with your girl at Zoe. You already know what's coming. Zowayyyy. Four wise, don't ask her why. All right, Corinne, it's been a pleasure. And the next one I'm going to play for you now is some Party, okay, by Kemo Mfella. Make sure you are keeping it locked.
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Gotta say thank you, thank you, thank you. Firstly, to our very own Sergeant Bilko in the hot seat last weekend. Thank you very much, sir. Really good show. Touched some really good disco. Some rare grooves and some soul. Really nice selection, sir.

Can't stop it next week. Saturday ain't doing anything. Actually dance. So, another hot day in the metropolis. That's how you say it. Sticky and lovely. They say it's gonna be number 4 of the heat wave. We're not complaining. We did get a little bit of rain, but just a little twinkle, twinkle, trickle. Still hot, still sticky. And I did say, didn't I? We're gonna get a hose band pipe very soon. Am I saying that right?

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Well, in the southwest anyway. Not sure where it's like in your part of the world.

music with soul is what we do. So let's just bounce. Sounds cool. Creative Source. Lovely reworking of a famous track. Who is he? And what is he to you? Do you like this version? That's the thing about the Mystic Soul Sessions. We do a lot of covers, don't we? Different strokes for different folks. That's what we do. We're moving.

released 1973. 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Also a version by Gladys Knight. She done the female version of Who Is She? Talking about that, who is he and who is she? Who's been watching what's it called? Polygamy? Something like that? Oh dear me. What a show, what a show. Tell you what, was away last weekend. Well, last week, in fact. And I just watched the whole thing, just binged it. Absolutely binged it. Crazy, crazy stuff.

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Don't normally watch TV more than so. But I tell you what, that program really caught my attention. Crazy, crazy stuff. Mystic Soul. 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

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Living it large. 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Shouts out to Natty B. He's also locked in. Good afternoon to you, sir. This one's for you. It's real soul music. The sun is shining.

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It's the way that we love. So going back to the show that I just binged last week. I'm not going to spoil it for anybody. We haven't watched it as yet. But I tell you what. They say it's natural.

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1: Let's take it back to 1979. There's a reason. 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Something old, something new. 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

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What would you have on your gravestone?

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This is what we do. Kinda nice round here. More music. Let's go. Young lady by the name of Layla Hathaway. 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

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This track. Been around for a while. Heard it last week. 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Shouts out to Sergeant Bilko.

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The sounds of Kem, Motown recording artist. 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
1: Okay, grown folks music being played right now. Put children in bed.

Banks, second half of the show. Kicked off at 4. Here till 6. Candice Woodson, her version of George Benson classic. Breezing, breezing. Chilly what?

The children are on holiday. How you coping? How you getting on? Are they tangling your feet? Are they at your wit's end? Who remembers that that news clip where someone was doing an interview on the news actually, and the person interviewing, they had the little baby just come inside in shot while they was doing a teams meeting, and he was trying to shoot him out, and the nanny came on by, tried to crawl underneath everything, underneath the camera, and grab the baby. I'll tell you, and the person who was interviewed just acted all normal. You know what? Things happen. Came viral, didn't it? Remember that? That was fun. That's the thing we've got to do nowadays. Modern world we live in. Work along with the children. But tell you what, it's a good thing, isn't it? That we have the internet and Zoom. Let me start that one properly, shall we? Talking all over it. Do apologise. Classic soul Saturday afternoon. Let's go.

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We got them round here. 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Remember them on Top of the Pops? Just a dream. So much music, so much soul, so much talent. The Big Bad CFM, we're running it. Right through.

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Such a cool name, isn't it? Xavier. Have you noticed that? All the old names are sort of like dying out. The Dorises. And the Oswalds. They're all dying out. Even the name Roger.

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She says if and when she has her next child, she's going to name, if it's a boy, Roger.

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If you have a name like Xavier, you know how old you are roughly, because it's kind of a cool name. But the older names, well, I say older names, like Albert, you know roughly how old you are.

Two from the classics, Randy Crawford, The Crusaders, Street Life, Joe Sample's version.

Byron Motley's version, or Randy Crawford, One Day I'll Fly Away. Mystic Souls, Saturday afternoon, is what we do. Something old, something new. But it's music with soul, without a doubt. Good afternoon, Webby.

John Sample on the keys. It's nice. More instruments. What was there? More? We've got so much more, haven't we? Let's go. Young man by the name of Mr. Peter White. His version of the Marvin Gaye classic.

Victor Fields. You just can't beat the classics. 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What is going on?

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What is going on?

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0: From the UK, London's jazz scene. Ray Esther.
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Available on all download sites. Do like that one. 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He goes by the name of Joel Culpepper. Take a listen to this. Also from London. Doing big things right now. This one was released a few years ago now. But I'm still loving it. It's called Free. Set your mind free. Set your soul free.

You know what? 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I haven't done a strictly UK show. So maybe, just maybe, I'll do it next week. But let's just keep it UK to the top of the hour. The late Mr. Noel McConnell.

Abnehmen noch. 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
1: Yeah,
0: yeah.
1: You know that but you love me, babe.
0: 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And you know.
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1: Now listen. You love me. 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
3: 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You don't know.
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0: At Being the Man track is called Like We. Today's definitely gonna be a nice show. We got action packed show today. We got a special artist in the building. So it's a show you do not wanna miss. The ladies' favorite, the man himself, Diani. We'll be holding a nice conversation talking about his brand new project he will be dropping very, very soon. And I'm sure he's gonna be telling you a lot about that. So keep it locked for 2 hours on Credit FM. This is the dancehall slash some reggae style with your boy D-Mix. And let me drop another one from Bujo Banton on his brand new album. Let's go.
1: This is an emotional connection.
0: This one's called Satisfy Me.
1: It's about decent love.
0: Alongside Ari Lennox. New music for your ears, man. Let's go.
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0: Let's play this one more time. This one's called Satisfy Me. Let's go, man.
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0: Once again, I'll be joined by the lady's favorite, the man himself, Deani.
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0: from Bujubantan track is called Satisfy Me. I want to link up the general, the new sensation of dancehall right now. We're talking about Valiant. He's got a track called Influencer. This track is taking over all the social media. If you know, you know. So shout out to Valiant on this next track. Let's go.
1: Pretty fair, still I use filter.
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1: And after the second round for the deer tip me, this is 50 Shades of Grey with...
0: And you know Baby Sean never disappointed, a man that's full of melody. Alongside Jay the Kingdom, track is called Move. Once again, you're tuning to Crane FM with your boy D-Mix. 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
2: Hey, hey, hey, hey!
0: I'm gonna link up my general Armani. He's got a track called World Class. Bringing back that old school kind of dancehall vibes.
2: Hey, hey, hey, hey.
0: This song speaks for itself. This track is called World Class from Armani. Let's go.

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1: 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Yo, you listen, man, they don't know, sir. 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
1: That's all music for your ears, man. 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
1: You know, in Jamaica, something is always running the place, you know. Shout out to Future Famo. Future Famo got a team called Red Light, Pepper Light, Yellow Light, yo. Me not like you, you not like you. I'm telling you. This next one is from Med Boss. For shout out to Future Famo and the new remix that's running the place. Red Light, Pepper Light. You know how we do in Jamaica there, man. So Croydon FM is the boy D-Mix. That's the Arsenal show. Let's get into this one.
2: Reprisals were like a creeping lion attacking its prey. You'll never know when he strikes. K-Man 6 continues to not take accountability for some many death by his one diss track alone. Were they sacrificed? 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

0: Yo, King D mix them for no say you play the maddest and the baddest song them boy. 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
0: I sound da. Where are the bad from? 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No, go on, hear that. I would have fun a lot.

What a party anthem that is, another one from the Jealous Sidebars track is called White. Guys, we are going to take a quick break. Like I said, do not go anywhere. We've got the ladies' favourite in the building tonight, the man himself, Diani. We're going to be holding a reading about his brand new projects he will be dropping. And I had the opportunity to go to the listening party, is that what they call it? And I heard every single track. When I said, you don't need to skip nothing. You do not need to skip anything. The track is perfect. The album is perfect. Everything about it is perfect. And good vibration. You will not be disappointed. What a man can sing, man. Tell him. Shout out to the 80s. Shout out to the 90s. We've got some very good talent forwarded in the scene right now. We've got the likes of Valiant. We've got Armani. We've got Diani. Like I said, keep it locked. The man himself will be in the building. We're going to be holding a read.

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0: up the rest. Authentic Jamaican versus Nigerian, straightforward. I mean, I say you say it, no. I mean, I say Portland Road in the South now, what? 17 Portland Road, Croydon, United Kingdom. You don't know what Jerry Masters and the Suya Masters are, Kingdom.
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0: She you ready? Go talk to Jesus if you. She you ready? Go talk to Jesus if you. She you ready? Go talk to Jesus if you that cross. I find a new one if you see one no make.
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And it's the boy D-Mix, and we call this one the dancehall show. This is the pre-warm-up before you actually touch out on the road, or you might have a long week and you just want some good music to unwind and relax yourself. 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Clean, edited music only. We are culture. We represent for you guys. The next track I want to drop is from TJ. This next track is called Attention. This is a bad tune. Let's go.

something that they name, the one we just can't say. We've got Deanna in the building, coming up very, very soon. So guys, keep it locked to Creighton FM. It's a boy D-Mix. We are going to be holding a conversation.

Yanni in the building right now. But before we hold a reasoning, I want to get into this track. This is a track that's a regular play on the Sound This Show. So ladies, give me some time. Let me just play this track. And you can hear your favorite artist, which is the Yanni, talking about his brand new project and a lot more things. This track is called Ambience. Big track. Let's go.

0: 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Track is called Ambience. So guys, let's get into this.
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1: Crane FM.
0: What's going on, man?
1: Dear King, I give thanks. Where are you going with?
0: I'm great, you know. It's a pleasure to actually see you once again.
1: Yeah, man, give thanks.
0: I actually came to your, I'll call it a listening party.
1: Yeah. It was like, you know, a small thing with some exclusive individuals like yourself and, you know, some fans as well. So,
0: it
1: was
0: what did you think of the listening party?
1: It was cool, you know, very intimate. It was also a means of me really getting myself and expressing myself and how the creative process of making the music was done. And, you know, people get a bit more insight of the artists and insight of the production.
0: Yes.
1: Yeah, man.
0: And shout out to the people that was actually there. You was lucky to be there. I'm telling you, it was a very, very, very, very good show.
1: Yeah, man. Give thanks. It was
0: a good vibe. It's important for us to do our research once we get to know you, you know what I mean? And once to get to meet you. Diani, of course, came from, I guess, your mother's middle name.
1: Yeah.
0: Yes.
1: Yes, sir. That's her name. That's her name, you know?
0: Tell me more about that. Let's just cap on that one quickly.
1: Yeah, man. Only a single parent household, so, you know, she's a big inspiration, a big monument in my life. The concept of Diani is actually, I think it was Zoshan. That's what she was saying. She was telling me.
0: Yeah.
1: And it means to be dear, sincere.
0: Yes.
1: I get a lot of people from Africa messaging me about on Twitter, when they call it X now, like, why you call yourself Diani?
0: Yeah.
1: Because it's a Zoshan name.
0: Yeah, man.
1: And it's a South African Zoshan name.
0: That's right.
1: So it's kind of, you know, they find it weird being a Jamaican or a Caribbean person with a name like that. But yeah, that's
0: and
1: what the name
0: And I do for. Respect that, obviously. As a born Jamaican as well, you know what I mean? You do music and you just carry the legacy, you carry the family name, you know what I mean? So it's a proud moment.
1: Yeah, man, definitely. It's a bigger moment.
0: Yeah. And obviously, talking about when you started doing music, you've been doing music from way back, like from school days.
1: Literally, if you go on YouTube, you can see me in a uniform and sing.
0: Yeah.
1: You know, but I've been doing music for a while, but professionally for about 8 years. You know?
0: About 8 years. Yeah. So you say you was one of them ones that used to make Wally Panais in the black girl class,
1: man.
0: And them something there.
1: To get detention and get in trouble, I sing. You know, I try to sing like Egyptian and Jackie and the whole of the list goes on. But yeah, man, we always try to be singing, always try to be something musical from a young youth.
0: From a young youth, and it's obviously from a young youth, it's all about the growth and how we can actually, how far we can reach, trying to get out a certain area. Obviously, born in Spanish Town, right?
1: Yeah, King.
0: Yeah.
1: Spanish Town, yeah. Damned Angel side.
0: Yeah.
1: Yeah, so it's been a journey, and we give thanks because, you know, it's a long journey, but we're grateful to him for each step we make.
0: And them time, he was like, what me I do? Is that football or music?
1: Yeah, because I was, I'm actually predominantly a footballer, you know. I was using football for a means to complete school. That never get work out in terms of college, and you know, after we completed college, we did music full time.
0: Did music full time.
1: Yeah, man.
0: So, you say you took music serious about what, 7 years ago?
1: Yeah, literally after college. Literally
0: after college.
1: After leaving college, I was like, I say, I'm doing music full time. No plan B. Literally just music 100%. Literally, it was a request by my mom to complete college, and you know, I fulfilled the requirement, and then I did what I wanted to do. And yeah, we're here now.
0: So you say you're in Spanish Town, you say you want to do music now. So where you forward to? Who are you linking up with? Who are some of the influences around you?
1: Yeah, at the time I really didn't have an influence.
0: Yeah. What studio were you going to, like, to get my music out there? You understand?
1: Yeah, I didn't have any influence. I didn't have any person in my car. I didn't have no motivators or that elder person to really help me through. I ended up, you know, with music. Music people find music people.
0: 100%.
1: So regardless of where you are, you know, it's still one small knit community. So I ended up linking with one of my brethrens, that is, you know, Marcus Records and D East, that is run at Carlisle Avenue Banton.
0: Yeah.
1: You know, after Carlisle, even before Carlisle Avenue, I was in Big Yard as well.
0: Yeah.
1: You know, big up Chantel Hill. She was one of the person that really kind of helped me in terms of the business of the music, in terms of like my publishing and my other aspects of learning music, even before I even start making any money in music.
0: She
1: was the one that really established that and really taught me like the nose and the how to really recoup any investment in making music. Separate apart from that, I was just learning the business, learning the craft. Fast forward, reach a Carlisle now, you know. Now that studio space, you know, we learn to develop music, develop a sound. develop a craft, develop understanding of what we want to become as an artist. And hence, you know, we focus on certain lanes of music, which is life and love.
0: Of course.
1: And then, yeah, going forward now, you know, we end up the link up with Scatter Burrell through mutual friendships. Yeah, yeah. And that's how we end up the link with Down Sound. Down Sound end up linked to Reggae Sumfest linked to, you know, other tour bookings, end up reaching England. So it's just literally a stepping stone from each studio.
0: And these are big stepping stones. I mean, like in Jamaica, stones, you link up with like Scatter and you get to go on this big show. These are big moments.
1: Yeah, man, massive moments. You know,
0: but things that you knew, you felt like was going to happen eventually.
1: Nah, I was just working with faith.
0: Working with faith.
1: And even though it probably sounds simple, you know, these steps were, you know, it's I'm giving a fast forward, a fast track on how the process and the journey was.
0: So when you used to step guard the beach and while I meditation, was this some of the meditation you used to work?
1: No, this wasn't a meditation, but these were manifestations. I always saw myself on in front of big stages and big crowds and expressing the music of how I wanted to be. But I couldn't tell you that I had, all right, this and this and this was a step and this 100%. Is how it's going to work.
0: You know? Yes, I live.
1: I was just working, you know, I was working dissidiously and, you know, diligently with the process, learning the craft and becoming better. Because at the end of the day, I realized that good music lasts forever and regardless of, you know, how difficult it may be to be promoted or even get highlighted, it all is supersedes that and even goes beyond that.
0: That's one of the questions I wanted to ask you. What was some of your music, your marketing strategy to get your music out there?
1: All right, so my marketing strategy, at first it was just like literally learning the space, because obviously with algorithms, it changes a lot. Even from them time, it was like, you know, it was more than just posting. At that time when I was like doing music, I was more like in the period of, you know, networking and relationships.
0: Yeah.
1: So most people who even know me from like my first song, Heaven Telegram, I literally message every single person that commented on that song.
0: Yeah, yeah.
1: I message them individually and I was telling them, yo, if you can like, share, comment on the track, and that's how it actually gained virality.
0: Was that kind of weird for you? Because you had to step out of your box.
1: I did have to step out.
0: You're somebody who like to keep yourself private.
1: Yeah, man, I did. And that actually was a recommendation by my empress at the time.
0: Yeah, yeah.
1: You know, she was saying, yo, you need to step out of your boundary, step out of your box of just being, you know, introverted, because they want the music and that's a more extroverted landscape. With that being said, you know, I took that advice and I literally, you know, message. I have a sheet of like literally, what call this now, like a blueprint of like every single person, like, yo, Raheem, you don't know, Mr. Like Kevin Telegram, you know, that like a share, that like a, you know, give thanks for the comment, and you know, I created some really personal relationships with these people that, you know, even stand the test of time today. And you know, people message me and say, yo, I'm so proud of you from Heaven Telegram when they sent me the first message, the first DM or the first YouTube comment. You know, my sister, I'm so proud of the growth you have made, doctor. You know, keep on doing it. And you know, we're always here for support. And you know, I created a family, not just fans and not just supporters, literally a family and a movement for myself.
0: Heaven Telegram is such a big tune, bro. And
1: massive song for me.
0: Would you say that's the breakthrough?
1: Yeah, that was like my underground breakthrough.
0: The underground breakthrough.
1: Yeah, man, because even that, even in UK, it was like a big song over here,
0: of course,
1: especially with the COVID-19. 100%. Yeah, a lot of person, you know, lost. And
0: like, if you got a dance and you don't play the song,
1: yeah,
0: brother,
1: it was like one of them underground anthems then for people who lost someone, which was really a massive breakthrough for me, you know. But it was like a momentum, you know. There was Heaven Telegram, and then you don't have Maestro Dan with Senorita.
0: Yes, big up Maestro Dan.
1: Yeah, no, MSU as well. And then, you know, the follow up was Feelings, and then Remix for Feelings and Ride It. So it was just like a bit stepping stone. And for me, it was never nothing easy. It was always a process, a building process, a literal step by step process. And people can see the track record of where the work has started. And why it reached to this level of progress as well. So,
0: and you got a timing where you actually release the music, because some of your music actually is written way back.
1: Yeah, man. Most of the projects, the songs are written even like a year before. Or even a couple of years, because I really vet my music.
0: And you're a man that's always writing.
1: I'm always writing, man.
0: I would call you the poet.
1: Yeah, I'm a poet. I even wrote something today. So, you know.
0: So it's an everyday process.
1: Yeah, always writing, because I always have stuff on my mind.
0: So me asking you what comes first, the beat or the lyrics, it must be the lyrics.
1: No, not necessarily.
0: Okay.
1: Yeah, because I'm also very melody driven. I just write, some of these poems don't necessarily have to become songs, you know, just like thoughts I've, you know, jotted down. But in some cases, like for instance, this project itself is definitely poems becoming songs. And we just made a production around it, which was done by XTM Nation, Runkus, Echo Beats, and you know, the list goes on. Shan is the biggest as well.
0: Yeah,
1: man, so yeah.
0: Runkus is a very talented, very talented
1: amazing.
0: Man.
1: I mean, call him like almost very good friend of mine.
0: Yes, I. I saw him performing in City Splash, and no one like the guy was just doing some mad freestyle on the stage live.
1: Call him the Rasta Kanye.
0: Yeah. So, you like to your music must be very easy for yourself because you actually, it's about your journey.
1: Yeah, man,
0: it's like a documentary about your life.
1: It's literally a documentary. You know, it's literally my diary and my self-expression of my process and my experiences. So, you know, it was very easy for me, really, you know, be as vulnerable and be as expressive as I am in this project.
0: Yes. And let's talk about this brand new project you've got working on right now.
1: Yeah, man, LLAP, the LP. You don't know, Live Life and Prosper, August 21st. You don't know, my baby, my debut album. Yes. Obviously, we did projects before, like Muse, which I played, you know, the beat of ambience. But, you know, this is
0: a regular play on the show, just to let you know.
1: Man,
0: you understand.
1: Size,
0: Little Things is big. But Ambience was a song I heard, and everything you make, like I said, I listened to the brand new EP the other day, and everything is perfect. There's no skipping tracks.
1: Give thanks. Give
0: you
1: thanks,
0: understand?
1: Give
0: so thanks, it's just positive vibration.
1: Thanks.
0: But yeah.
1: Give thanks, man. But yeah, man. Yeah, LLAP, Live Life and Prosper. Yeah, my mantra, my life, my documentation, my story, and yeah, this is me, the embodiment of Deani. You know, an embodiment of what reggae music is to me, my regurgitation, my interpretation, and just my soul put into melodies and words.
0: And these songs that you're putting out right now, would you say this is where your mindset is at right now?
1: No, as I said, it's not necessarily where my mindset is, but it's just, you know, the right time for it, because some of these songs are more than 8 years old.
0: Yeah.
1: Some of these songs are less than a year old. So it's just like a mixture of different thoughts, different emotions.
0: Yes.
1: That made a good compilation and a good body of work. And, you know, I'm really grateful. I'm really excited about the release and just looking forward to the reactions and the thoughts.
0: And on this brand new project, I heard some dancehall and I heard some reggae, and I would not put you in a category. I just feel like you're just someone that expresses your music.
1: Yeah, man, you may have painter, man.
0: You have painter.
1: I'm just a painter. Nobody can say, I'm just a express the music as I get it. As I said, I'm a vessel. I'm not necessarily the person making all this music. I'm a vessel of the music. I'm a student of the art. I'm a student of the creative space. And yeah, I'm just being as expressive as I can with what I have been given.
0: Yeah, yeah. And you step in the scene now, you're in the industry of music. What are some of the surprising things that you've actually learned that you was like, Januar, I never know say I saw the industry this year?
1: Obviously the business part, you know, it's a lot more technical than most people may put it. The business is definitely deeper than most people really understand, as well as marketing. The amount of effort it takes to market, just, you know, a track, and we do so much music every day, is kind of beyond even my thoughts. Every day the algorithm change, and there's a new way to promote this music, and we're trying to find ways to compete with not just podcasts, but with everyday life. And, you know, music has become less important in some sense, but also very important in the same sense, in the same breath as well. So trying to just balance life and trying to balance how best we can get this music across without being too forceful, but also being very intentional.
0: Intentional. And it's always, you always talk, you express on love and kindness.
1: Yeah, man, love and life.
0: And the lady's favorite.
1: Yeah, man, definitely. They are my favorite as well. They're supporting me from jump, and I'm really grateful for that support, because, you know, without them, I wouldn't even be in some places, certain interviews, certain spaces, certain locations, locally, worldwide, regionally, because, you know, they have been the one really champion for me.
0: Yes.
1: And, you know, these are my artists. Yo, you need to listen to artists. Yeah.
0: Yes.
1: Majority of people, even when, like, other than Heavy Telegram, when man even know my music is a girl, either I recommend it or as a woman, I play it and them say, oh, nice, man. So.
0: Yeah, yeah, yeah. Like I said, I want, once again, brand new album. When is it coming out?
1: 21st of August, LLAP, the LP.
0: And you're in the UK right now doing like a promotion for this album, man.
1: With them, man, heavy work. We've been on the ground literally from Thursday working. You know, big up AG, yeah. We're here for AG Fest as well.
0: Yeah, I saw the performance.
1: Yeah, man. But yeah, man, I'll separate apart from that. Yeah, me and Lisa Records, you know, been on the ground. I put in the work for try to get the, you know, the awareness and the promotion as far and as wide as possible, because, you know, as I said, marketing is a lot of work, and, you know, we just do our best and see how best we can make it work in the space.
0: Yes. You know? And I see you got a very close relationship with Maestro Dan.
1: Yeah, man, definitely my brother that, you know.
0: Yes.
1: You know, every opportunity we have, me always can make sure I can help her, and a fellow musician as well, you know.
0: Yeah.
1: And then me and them, man, they've been at the music even before. Where they say we even just start the music professionally with, from within a high school, you know, uniform as well.
0: Yes, yes.
1: So the connection there from a good while, I know. So.
0: I'm a big fan of Maestro Dan.
1: Super talented.
0: I remember the freestyle from even Pencil Days, and
1: Prince, nah, like, oh, you know, Prince, that's 100%. Crazy.
0: Yeah, man,
1: and ODH.
0: Very big fan of Maya Shadan.
1: That's from them time.
0: Yes, I.
1: Them time there's Alkaline and
0: yeah, man.
1: Massacre before they even were Alkaline and Massacre. Yes, I. So that's how long we've even been doing music from.
0: Yeah,
1: that period of music. Even Jamil as well.
0: Yeah.
1: Because Jamil was during that period of you know, our creative space.
0: Yes,
1: but, you know, obviously some people break before some. And that's how life works.
0: I do want to expand on that one. It is like, what is it about Maya Shadan that makes you you guys seem to be very close. Anytime I sit down here, I see Maya Shadan.
1: Yeah, man, I just good energy, to be honest. You know, I'm very talented. I'm a fan of his music as well, you know. I always a support, and it's always about energy for me, ultimately. I'm a very energy driven and energy focused person. I'm very introverted. He's very introverted as well. But when
0: yes,
1: it comes to music, we'll always click. And as I said, music people always find music people, regardless of, you know, introversion, ambivert, or extrovert. So that's how it really happened. And you see me? We are musical brothers.
0: I big up yourself, man, and it's good to see. It's good to see two good energy, and it's good to see him having good people around him.
1: Yeah, man.
0: And I can only respect you for that. Little things, big things.
1: Yeah, little things are big things. Yeah, Sean is big up yourself. Sasha, big up yourself as well. You know, massive song. I can't even say nothing more than that. I really love that song. I really, when the first time I heard it, I was like, yeah, man, Sean, I hate this. We need this now. And you know, that's how it was created. And you know, as I said, big up Sasha, big up Gavin as well. The production, the team, the vibe, the energy, the mood, it was perfect. Good follow-up, amazing follow-up to Live a Little.
0: Yeah.
1: And you know, I was just...
0: So with this little thing, was it, you heard the beat before? Or you had this written down?
1: No, it was just a project before. You know, me and Sean have already been like works in the works to be done even before, you know, so, and when... The concept was presented to me. I was like, yeah, man, Sean, no.
0: Yes.
1: Yeah, and that's how it was recreated.
0: Yes. So, guys, I've heard the brand new album, and you will not be disappointed. I'm telling you, it's a very, very well written album. And when I'm telling you, there's no skip to it.
1: Yeah, everything is different, a different mood, a different era. As I said, for me, it's like a capsule of different times.
0: Yeah, yeah.
1: You know, there's a moment of when there's like R&B, 2000s R&B, like when you want that mood there, and there's a, you know, a Alton Ennis feeling vibe as well. A little Skia vibe, if you want to go like Toots.
0: Yeah, yeah.
1: And there's like a, you know, illusion of Extermination, XTM Nation type of vibe as well. So it's just an eclectic sound of different aspect and different era of reggae for me, and how I interpret and how I experience reggae, and how I regurgitated reggae in as a young man growing up in a space of reggae music.
0: And that's what I do love about you as well. You do your research, and you say ska, you say roots, you understand? So these are the foundation of reggae.
1: Reggae, roots, rock reggae. So we have all of these aspects, and you know, the spiritual reggae as well, because as a young man, when I listen to reggae music, I always love culture.
0: Yeah, yeah.
1: And I always try to represent for the culture itself, irregardless of, you know, what is going on or what is trending. I'm a culture artist, me a lovers rock artist, I'm a Jamaican artist, I'm a Caribbean artist first, and I'm an ambassador of music first.
0: And if you ask Diani what's up to you, probably just say, yo, me just a live.
1: Life
0: just
1: and
0: a
1: prosper, trad. Man.
0: Life and prosper.
1: Yeah, man, live life and prosper. That's if you ask me.
0: I want to play Live a Little.
1: Yeah,
0: but is it possible that you could do that live for us?
1: Live, man, I'm saying, man, I'm there for sing.
0: Let's go.

0: 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We're outside, don't you that dad.
1: And it's a pleasure to have you here.
0: Give thanks, King.
1: Manners and respect all the time. And I wish you the best in your career, in your success, and just, yeah, just live a little.
0: Yeah, man, and prosper, live life and prosper.
1: Live a little, is that like one Coca full basket?
0: CMC, man.
1: CMC,
0: man.
1: I give thanks, General.
0: Yeah,
1: Manners.
0: Man, give thanks, yeah.

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2: UEFA has increased the heat on FIFA president Gianni Infantino by saying he has lost the confidence of the European governing body. It's over a plan to sell stakes in a World Cup company to private investors. Whilst UEFA welcomed the decision to drop the proposal, it believes Infantino has lost the trust of the footballing world. Prime Minister Andy Burnham has said he's spoken to the Spanish PM, Pedro Sanchez, and offered what help we can after around 60,000 migrants breached the border of its territory in North Africa. The death toll from the stampede has climbed to 67 and above. We're told that the majority of those who crossed the border, though, have been returned to Morocco. Labour's Bev Craig has been elected the new mayor of Greater Manchester. She precedes the current PM, Andy Burnham, who spoke after her win.
3: A huge thank you to the wonderful people of all the 10 boroughs of Greater Manchester who have backed what we've been building here for many, many years. And they can see the change that's coming through and they've supported that change and they've said to us, do more.
2: Miss Craig won comfortably, although with a low turnout for the contest. Firefighters were able to reduce the number of appliances tackling a blaze which has caused total devastation to Heathland in Suffolk. The National Trust have announced a public appeal to restore the reserve after 14 appliances were in attendance at Dunwich Heath. Fire crews are expected to remain on scene for the next 2 to 3 days. Now, do you have a favourite Yorkshire person in your life? Now is the time to celebrate them. Colin Speakman, a researcher from the Yorkshire Society, explains why Yorkshire is a reason to be proud of on today, Yorkshire Day.
4: I have every reason to celebrate who we are. And I think some of us feel it's an opportunity, really, to kind of put Yorkshire back on the map. One of the things about Yorkshire Day is to wave that flag, the white rose, and celebrate who you are.
2: And the former England international striker Danny Welbeck has completed a move to Chelsea, signing a 2-year deal. That's the latest here from Radio News Hub. I'm Matthew Dudley.
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1: Hey, just chills. I think you set the pace nicely. Up next, Jimmy DaCosta. A story, our Truth Bar. South London business.

All right, ladies and gentlemen, right about now, we've got Jimmy DaCosta up next on the ones and twos. And we set pace tonight. Deeper sound, deeper slide, don't watch no thing. It's a story. First one we've done in a while.

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Selector. 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

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All right, we're warming up the ting right now. Jimmy DaCosta with the sound. 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

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A star

on his way. 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Tonight with us warming the ting. 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

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Hey, cold.

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Hey, selector.

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You know what we do, but I won't choose. Okay, party people, this is the story of party for the people right now. And you know.

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Champion sound.